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And if his father ever finds out, then he'll probably knock his lights out. Gets a little messy in heaven. Gets a little messy in heaven.

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